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2: Cloudy skies expected tonight with a slight chance of rain showers. Lows around 59. Southeast winds 8 to 15 miles per hour. Storms likely tomorrow, high of 65. Overcast skies. Cloudy tomorrow night. Storms likely, lows dip down to about 61. From the Cool 103.5 Weather Center, powered by Weatherology, I'm staff meteorologist Laura Lockwood. Right now, 70.
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3: Cloudy skies expected tonight with a slight chance of rain showers. Lows around 59. Southeast winds 8 to 15 miles per hour. Storms likely tomorrow. High of 65. Overcast skies. Cloudy tomorrow night. Storms likely. Lows dip down to about 61. From the Cool 103.5 Weather Center, powered by Weatherology, I'm staff meteorologist Laura Lockwood. Right now, 7.
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4: Cloudy tonight with a slight chance for showers. Lows of low around 59. Southeasterly winds 8 to 15 miles per hour. Thunderstorms likely tomorrow, 65. Cloudy skies tomorrow night. Thunderstorms likely. Lows dip down to about 61. From the cool 103.5 Weather Center, powered by Weatherology, I'm staff meteorologist Laura Lockwood. Right now, it's 68 degrees.
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3: Cloudy tonight with a slight chance for showers. Lows of low around 59. Southeasterly winds 8 to 15 miles per hour. Thunderstorms likely tomorrow 65. Cloudy skies tomorrow night. Thunderstorms likely. Lows dip down to about 61. From the Cool 103.5 Weather Center, powered by Weatherology, I'm staff meteorologist Laura Lockwood. Right now, it's 68 degrees.
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2: Cloudy tonight with a slight chance for showers. Lows of low around 59. Southeasterly winds 8 to 15 miles per hour. Thunderstorms likely tomorrow, 65. Cloudy skies tomorrow night. Thunderstorms likely. Lows dip down to about 61. From the Cool 103.5 Weather Center, powered by Weatherology, I'm staff meteorologist Laura Lockwood. Right now, it's 64 degrees.
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3: Cloudy tonight with a slight chance for showers. Lows of low around 59, southeasterly winds 8 to 15 miles per hour. Thunderstorms likely tomorrow, 65. Cloudy skies tomorrow night. Thunderstorms likely will dip down to about 61. From the Cool 103.5 Weather Center, powered by Weatherology, I'm staff meteorologist Laura Lockwood. Right now, it's 64 degrees.
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2: Nebraska football takes an unbeaten 3-0 record on the road. 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
4: Chance of rain showers tonight, otherwise cloudy skies expected. Lows dip down to about 59, winds out of the southeast, 8 to 15 miles per hour. Cloudy skies expected again tomorrow, thunderstorms likely. Daytime highs approaching 65, storms likely tomorrow night. Lows dip down to about 61, overcast skies. From the cool 103.5 Weather Center, I'm meteorologist Laura Lockwood. Right now, 66.
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6: Chance of rain showers tonight. Otherwise, cloudy skies expected. Lows dip down to about 59. Winds out of the southeast, 8 to 15 miles per hour. Cloudy skies expected again tomorrow. Thunderstorms likely. Daytime highs approaching 65. Storms likely tomorrow night. Lows dip down to about 61. Overcast skies. From the cool 103.5 Weather Center, I'm meteorologist Laura Lockwood. Right now, 66.
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3: Chance of rain showers tonight. Otherwise, cloudy skies expected. Lows of a low around 58. Southeast winds 8 to 15 miles per hour. Cloudy skies expected tomorrow. Storms likely. Daytime highs approaching 65. Cloudy tomorrow night. Thunderstorms likely 61. From the Cool 103.5 Weather Center, powered by Weatherology, I'm staff meteorologist Laura Lockwood. Right now, 64.
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1: Chance of rain showers tonight. Otherwise, cloudy skies expected. Lows of a low around 58. Southeast winds 8 to 15 miles per hour. Cloudy skies expected tomorrow. Storms likely. Daytime highs approaching 65. Cloudy tomorrow night. Thunderstorms likely 61. From the Cool 103.5 Weather Center, powered by Weatherology, I'm staff meteorologist Laura Lockwood. Right now, 64.
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4: Chance for showers, overnight, otherwise cloudy. Lows of a low around 58. Southeasterly winds, 8 to 15 miles per hour. Cloudy skies again. Thursday, storms likely, 65. Cloudy skies. Thursday night, storms likely. Lows dip down to about 61. From the cool 103.5 Weather Center, powered by Weatherology, I'm staff meteorologist Laura Lockwood. Currently, 64.
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1: Chance for showers, overnight, otherwise cloudy. Lows of a low around 58. Southeasterly winds, 8 to 15 miles per hour. Cloudy skies again. Thursday, storms likely, 65. Cloudy skies. Thursday night, storms likely. Lows dip down to about 61. From the Cool 103.5 Weather Center, powered by Weatherology, I'm staff meteorologist Laura Lockwood. Currently, 64.
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1: Chance for showers, overnight, otherwise cloudy. Little civil offer on 58. Southeasterly winds, 8 to 15 miles per hour. Cloudy skies again. Thursday, storms likely, 65. Cloudy skies. Thursday night, storms likely, lows dip down to about 61. From the Cool 103.5 Weather Center, powered by Weatherology, I'm staff meteorologist Laura Lockwood. Currently, 64.
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1: Chance for showers, overnight, otherwise cloudy. Lulls of a low around 58. Southeasterly winds, 8 to 15 miles per hour. Cloudy skies again. Thursday, storms likely, 65. Cloudy skies. Thursday night, storms likely. Lows dip down to about 61. From the cool 103.5 Weather Center, powered by Weatherology, I'm staff meteorologist Laura Lockwood. Currently, 64.
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2: Chance of rain showers overnight, otherwise cloudy skies expected. Lows dip down to about 58. Southeasterly winds 8 to 15 miles per hour. Cloudy skies expected again Thursday. Thunderstorms likely. High temperatures reach up to 63. From the Cool 103.5 Weather Center, I'm meteorologist Jennifer Wojcicki. Right now, it's 63 degrees.
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2: Chance of rain showers overnight, otherwise cloudy skies expected. Lows dip down to about 58. Southeasterly winds 8 to 15 miles per hour. Cloudy skies expected again Thursday. Thunderstorms likely. High temperatures reach up to 63. From the cool 103.5 Weather Center, I'm meteorologist Jennifer Wojcicki. Right now, it's 63 degrees.
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1: Chance of rain showers overnight, otherwise cloudy skies expected. Lows dip down to about 58. Southeasterly winds 8 to 15 miles per hour. Cloudy skies expected again Thursday. Thunderstorms likely. High temperatures reach up to 63. From the cool 103.5 Weather Center, I'm meteorologist Jennifer Wojcicki. Right now, it's 63 degrees.
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3: Chance for scattered showers overnight. Otherwise, cloudy skies expected. Lows level off around 60. Southeasterly winds 8 to 15 miles per hour. Cloudy skies expected again Thursday. Thunderstorms likely. High temperatures reach up to 63. From the cool 103.5 Weather Center, powered by Weatherology, I'm staff meteorologist Jennifer Wojcicki. Currently, it's 63 degrees.
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1: Chance for scattered showers overnight. Otherwise, cloudy skies expected. Lows level off around 60. Southeasterly winds 8 to 15 miles per hour. Cloudy skies expected again Thursday. Thunderstorms likely. High temperatures reach up to 63. From the cool 103.5 Weather Center, powered by Weatherology, I'm staff meteorologist Jennifer Wojcicki. Currently, it's 63 degrees.
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2: Thunderstorms likely today, otherwise cloudy skies expected. High temperatures reach up to 63. Southerly winds 8 to 15 miles per hour. Thunderstorms likely with fog and spots tonight, lows level off around 59. Cloudy skies expected. From the cool 103.5 Weather Center, I'm meteorologist Jennifer Wojcicki. Currently, it's 63 degrees.
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0: time of the year. Nothing says fall quite like sweaters, football, and Daylight Donuts at the Way Station in York. 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
3: Thunderstorms likely today, otherwise cloudy skies expected. High temperatures reach up to 63. Southerly winds 8 to 15 miles per hour. Thunderstorms likely with fog and spots tonight. Lows level off around 59. Cloudy skies expected. From the cool 103.5 Weather Center, I'm meteorologist Jennifer Wojcicki. Currently, it's 63 degrees.
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3: Thunderstorms likely today, otherwise overcast skies. High temperatures reach up to 63. Southerly winds 8 to 15 miles per hour. Thunderstorms likely with fog and spots tonight. Lows level off around 59. Cloudy skies expected. From the cool 103.5 Weather Center, powered by Weatherology, I'm staff meteorologist Jennifer Vujicic. Right now, 61.
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1: With the latest in ag information on the Rural Radio Network, good morning. I'm Chad Moyer. 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Row crop futures displayed some nervousness ahead of the highly touted visit to Washington, D.C. by President Xi Jinping of China this week. Soybeans retreated yesterday from technical resistance for a second straight session. Corn and wheat were also lower, with an especially bearish session for wheat. The December Kansas City board dropped below its 50-day moving average for the first time since early July. Prices pressured by Ukraine President Zelensky, stating that the Ukraine is open to an energy ceasefire and called for trilateral meetings with President Trump and Russia's President Vladimir Putin. Energy futures yesterday mixed, with crude oil prices rising for the first time in six sessions. Diesel fuel fell for the fifth time in the last 6 days. President Trump and U.S. officials met with Iranian officials earlier this week in the first talks between the country in months, with Iran reportedly reviewing a U.S. proposal this week to end fighting. Now, here in the overnight session on the ECBOT, the grains are back to trading mixed. Last trade, December corn is steady at 529. March is down a quarter at 543 and a quarter. November soybeans are 7 1/4 higher, 1325 and a quarter. January is up 6 3/4, 1340 and a half. October bean oil is down 10, 67.15. October soybean meal, 490 a ton higher at 375.20. Over the wheat pit this morning, December Kansas City wheat, 2 1/4 down, 769 and a half. March is down 2 1/2 at 783. 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
4: Thunderstorms likely today, otherwise overcast skies. High temperatures reach up to 63. Southerly winds 8 to 15 miles per hour. Thunderstorms likely with fog and spots tonight. Lows level off around 59. Cloudy skies expected. From the cool 103.5 Weather Center, powered by Weatherology, I'm staff meteorologist Jennifer Wojcicki. Right now, 61.
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3: Thunderstorms likely today, otherwise overcast skies. High temperatures reach up to 63. Southerly winds 8 to 15 miles per hour. Thunderstorms likely with fog and spots tonight. Lows level off around 59. Cloudy skies expected. From the cool 103.5 Weather Center, powered by Weatherology, I'm staff meteorologist Jennifer Vujicic. Right now, 61.
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4: 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I'm Parker Sizem. Here's Paul.

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0: Lionel Richie on Cool Radio. Good times. Great music. Tough seeing the news about Lionel Richie and that he is having some health issues. Apparently that started earlier this year. He's been hospitalized a few times within the last year and just had to cancel some shows and hospitalized again with some heart problems. So we wish Lionel Richie the best. Obviously of Commodores fame, he's on that song right there, Three Times a Lady, but had a pretty good solo career as well. The great Lionel Richie. We'll take a break. More music next after your Ag update from the Nebraska Rural Radio Network. Right after this, we've got some Men at Work, The Kinks, and Lenny Kravitz all on the way. It's Cool Radio.
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3: Will there be any surprises in the much-anticipated trade talks today? I'm Alex Makovica, reporting on the Rural Radio Network. Good morning. President Donald Trump and Chinese President Xi Jinping are meeting at the White House today with trade and agriculture among the key issues on the table. Reuters reports the two sides are expected to extend their trade truce into January, while ag announcements and progress on non-tariff barriers are also possible. For grain markets, the question is what, if anything, comes out of the summit that could change the current tone of trade with China, specifically with soybeans.
4: Now, obviously, the next 24 hours should probably give us some headlines, or just, you know, whether it's encouraging or disappointing is the key question, which will probably determine where we go next.
3: Grain traders holding back a little bit during yesterday's session and in the overnight. A quiet trade with corn virtually unchanged, soybeans up about 5 to 6 cents, and wheat trading a penny or two lower. Reuters says major breakthroughs are not expected, but the talks could produce agreements on tariffs and other trade issues. Switching gears, there are early signs that cattle producers may finally be shifting from liquidation toward rebuilding the U.S. herd, but the numbers may be harder to read. Scott Varlick with KKV Trading says he's hearing about fewer heifers in some northern feedlots as strong cattle economics give producers a reason to retain females.
5: The market is creating plenty of incentive to try to breed some heifers, and that's what we're doing.
3: But the caveat, he says, beef on dairy cattle are complicating one of the traditional ways that traders gauge herd rebuilding. More dairy-sourced bull calves, he says, can skew the steer-to-heifer ratio, meaning it could take several more months of data to know whether the industry is truly rebuilding.
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0: 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The Huskers and the Spartans. Here in about 15 minutes, we'll check your Husker Insights report from Sean Callahan of HuskerOnline.com, and he'll talk about what's been going on in the Nebraska football program during this week leading up to Michigan State. Again, that's coming up in 15 minutes. It's brought to you by Bear Furniture, the Husker Insights report. But right now on Cool Radio, we'll take a break, check your weather forecast, more music from Lenny Kravitz, some Brian Adams, and the Little River Band on the way. 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
4: Thunderstorms likely today, otherwise overcast skies. High temperatures reach up to 63. Southerly winds 8 to 15 miles per hour. Thunderstorms likely, with fog and spots tonight, lows level off around 59, cloudy skies expected. From the Cool 103.5 Weather Center, powered by Weatherology, I'm staff meteorologist Jennifer Wojcicki. Right now, 61.
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1: 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Well, you learn a lot about your football team when you go on the road, especially in conference play. And offensive lineman Gunnar Gatula is no stranger to Big Ten road games, and he's looking forward to Saturday at Michigan State.
2: Yeah, I mean, the Big Ten's, you know, a very competitive conference, and you're never going to have a week where you can let off the gas. You know, it's going to be you have to bring a lot of intensity every single week and prepare at the same level and even keep building off your preparation levels each week, just because every team's a great team in this league.
1: Safety Jameer Khan said for the defense, really one of the bigger keys now is they've got to be more aggressive and find ways to create plays and force turnovers.
3: I feel like we've proven that we're physical. We're a physical team that's going to fly around. What we still have to prove, we just need to take the ball away more, force more turnovers. That's what all great defenses do, force more turnovers, forcing fumbles with physicality, stripping at the ball, and taking the ball out the air. And that's going to be a big thing that we focus on this week.
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0: A little bit on what the players think ahead of Nebraska and Michigan State. 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And that Husker Insights report brought to you by Bear Furniture. We will re-air the report at about 10:30 today here on Cool Radio. More music coming up next in this 7 o'clock hour. I've got Queen and some Rick Astley.

0: 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I've got Queen and some Rick Astley around the corner.
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4: Thunderstorms likely today, otherwise overcast skies. High temperatures reach up to 63. Southerly winds 8 to 15 miles per hour. Thunderstorms likely with fog and spots tonight. Lows level off around 59. Cloudy skies expected. From the cool 103.5 Weather Center, powered by Weatherology, I'm staff meteorologist Jennifer Wojcicki. Right now, 61.
5: Back here on Cool Radio and the Cool Morning Show, brought to you by Daylight Donuts on this overcast, rainy morning here around York. We are not seeing any showers right now at the radio station. That ceased. We had an early morning wave that gave us about 0.2 inches. But right now, no rain. There is some off to the north and a lot of rain to the west making their way toward York County, Fillmore counties. So the rain not going to be stopping here today. CCR asks, who will stop the rain? On a day like today, probably nobody. 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

0: Billy Joel on Cool Radio. Good times. Great music. Lots of things to do here tonight. First, on this Thursday, you have the York Farmers Market at the Kilgore Memorial Library. That might be a little more limited if there is some rain and precipitation during that time, and if the weather's not great, so keep that in mind today. But that's still a go here for this Thursday. And then next Thursday, the 31st, I believe, will be the final York Farmers Market of the year right there at the Kilgore Memorial Library in the parking lot and into the green space areas there around the library. Also tonight, you have Sip and Stroll in York. That starts at 5:30. Looks like that's going to go, starts at 4 o'clock and then goes until 8 o'clock for people 21 years or over. There are 23 participating businesses, and you can stroll in from business to business, checking out all the great deals, do some evening local shopping, sipping some delicious drinks, and having a lot of fun along the way. It's the 10th year for Sip and Stroll, and it's going to be happening to rain or shine here in York this evening. Again, tickets are $25. Contact the York Chamber if you are interested in getting those tonight, and if you haven't purchased your tickets. In Seward this evening, they have their Downtown Progressive Dinner tonight. That is $50 per ticket, and you can pick three different start times at 5 o'clock, 5:30, and 6 p.m., where you go to different places around Seward and try the food there. Red Path Gallery and Cocktail Lounge. In fact, Gene Curtis will be out there later this afternoon at Red Path on our sister station Max Country for a remote. Also, Cafe on the Square, and then Spare Time Lounge, and then Bottle Rocket Brewing. And you stroll from each of those businesses and each of those restaurants, and those starting times at 5 o'clock, 5:30, and 6 o'clock start at those different spots and then work their way through. So that's at the Downtown Progressive Dinner in Seward tonight. Again, tickets $50 per person. They've got some great things over there tonight. Some sirloin steak at Spare Time Lounge, some berry salad, Monterey berry salad, and club sandwiches at Cafe on the Square. Root beer floats at What's the Scoop Ice Cream and Bottle Rocket Brewing. So that's all in Seward here this evening for the Downtown Progressive Dinner. Rain or shine, a lot of these things are happening here tonight. Not going to be a great day weather-wise. Temperatures in the 60s, it's just going to be rainy and overcast all day. But still some things to do here around York and Seward County. We'll take a break on Cool Radio. Coming up next, I've got some ELO and Prince.
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0: Partying like it's 1999 with Prince on Cool Radio. Good times. Great music on this Thursday morning. Tonight, high school volleyball here on Cool Radio. We're in Henderson for the H&H Bearcats against the McCool Junction Mustangs. McCool Junction, earlier this season, they were on something like a 43-game losing streak, but that was broken the other night. So the Mustangs picked up that win, and H&H has been an improved team this season in just their second season of volleyball as a co-op program. So we're excited to be there tonight for some high school volleyball on Cool Radio. It's H&H hosting McCool Junction. And then on our sister station, Max Country, it's Columbus Lakeview at Milford for a high-powered Class C matchup. That's on Max Country this evening for some high school volleyball. We'll take a break on Cool Radio. Coming up next, we'll check your weather forecast. More music around the corner from the Eagles, plus Joe Cocker and Cool and the Gang right after this.
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3: Thunderstorms likely today, otherwise overcast skies. High temperatures reach up to 63. Southerly winds 8 to 15 miles per hour. Thunderstorms likely with fog and spots tonight. Lows level off around 59. Cloudy skies expected. From the Cool 103.5 Weather Center, powered by Weatherology, I'm staff meteorologist Jennifer Wojcicki. Right now, 61.
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8: Nebraska football takes an unbeaten 3-0 record on the road. Hi, everyone. I'm Kyle Crooks, the voice of the Huskers. Nebraska travels for the first time this year and will start Big Ten play in East Lansing, Michigan to clash with the Michigan State Spartans. 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

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Get that barbecue brisket and cheese turnover, or the mango cream, not espresso, just the mango cream. That probably wouldn't be very good. Mango cream espresso, no thanks. But the mango cream specialty donut, that's fantastic. Get yours this morning at Daylight Donuts at the Way Station in York. Also, see what Eric and I think on the taste testing video on the Cool Radio Facebook page.

0: Too Hot, Cool and the Gang on Cool Radio. Good times, great music. Coming up next, your Ag Update from the Nebraska Rural Radio Network. We'll look at some opening grains here this morning. And then after that, some Cure, some Carpenters, and Ace of Base on Cool Radio.
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2: 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Today is the trade summit between the U.S. and China, and the trade will be waiting to hear of any headlines that come out of those negotiations. The market is hopeful to hear about corn, wheat, and maybe even sorghum and cotton being included in the talks. The overnight grain trade was mixed, with soybeans and the meal gaining. The meal rallied to fresh contract highs in the October contract, with high demand and exports so far looking very strong. The weather is not conducive to harvesting, with the plains on tap for more rain for the next few days. Iowa and Nebraska are said to be just 2 to 3% harvested, and early reports have corn yields in Minnesota, Iowa, and Wisconsin well below those of a year ago, with rain currently moving from the far southern plains and into Nebraska, Kansas, and the Dakotas. December corn is down a half at 528.5, March down a half at 543, November soybeans up 5.5 at 1322.75, January 4.5 at 1338. December Chicago wheat is down 4 at 704.5, March down 4.25 at 720. December Kansas City wheat down 4.25 at 767.5, March down 4.75 at 780.75. October soybean meal up 510 at 375.40. October bean oil down 34 at 66.91. October live cattle are down 112 at 219.80. December down 95 at 221.50. September feeders go off the board today. They're currently up 47 at 337. October down 20 at 333.12. That's a look at your opening markets here on the Rural Radio Network.
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1: Nebraska football takes an unbeaten 3-0 record on the road. Hi, everyone. I'm Kyle Crooks, the voice of the Huskers. Nebraska travels for the first time this year and will start Big Ten play in East Lansing, Michigan to clash with the Michigan State Spartans. 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
5: Thunderstorms likely today, otherwise cloudy skies expected. High temperatures reach up to 62. Southerly winds 8 to 15 miles per hour. Storms likely with fog and spots tonight, lows level off around 59. Cloudy skies expected. From the cool 103.5 Weather Center, powered by Weatherology, I'm staff meteorologist Jennifer Wojcicki. Right now, it's 61 degrees.
6: It's time for the crossover with Parker Siza and Eric Allgood, highlighting local high school sports and regional college athletics, plus anything else that might cross their mind. It's the crossover.
7: On a Thursday morning, Eric, this weather won't stop.
8: I love
7: it's
8: it.
7: Just,
8: that's okay.
7: It's just continuing for us.
8: Yeah.
7: I
8: tell you what, so we have practice today.
7: Yeah.
8: I don't think it's supposed to storm, though, right? So we can avoid the lightning. Football in the rain yep. is the way God intended
7: soggy
8: it.
7: Soggy fields and,
8: it's
7: you
8: the
7: know.
8: Way, it's just, it's the way it should be.
7: Just the cleats all messed up with mud and the lower part of the pants, and then you get tackled, and that jersey just gets brown and green and dirt. Yeah.
8: Water flow. Oh, it's great.
7: It's a good time of the year.
8: It's only topped by football in the snow. Give me that, you know, it's about 28 degrees,
7: yep.
8: so it's cold enough to mm-hmm. snow, but it's not like 10 below.
7: No, it's not like freezing and yeah. unbearable,
8: right.
7: but it's
8: right.
7: like the snow is coming down, it's piling up on the field,
8: yes.
7: and
8: yes.
7: it's not windy outside, but it's just falling mm-hmm. down to the ground. If mm-hmm. it was windy, that would make it a lot worse,
8: yeah.
7: but yeah, that's
8: yep.
7: the perfect
8: that's,
7: thing right
8: that's
7: there.
8: That's perfect.
7: We're not there yet, though.
8: No.
7: We're maybe a couple months away from that kind of weather, but good morning, everybody out there. We've got some high school volleyball tonight we want to talk about, so let's flash up our schedule on the screen for our area teams. What you're going to see in green there are our games tonight on Cool Radio. Wait. Eric, this is our Word document graphic here this morning.
8: We need a graphic designer.
7: Yeah, that's right. We do. But in the meantime, hey, you're going to have to deal with this out there, people
8: that's
7: watching.
8: Okay.
7: So what you see in green are the games tonight on Cool Radio or Max Country. That first game in green, Columbus Lakeview and Milford will be in Milford tonight for the Eagles against the Vikings on Max Country. That starts at 7 o'clock and a pregame there at about 6:50. And then also we're in Heartland tonight in Henderson for the H&H Bearcats against McCool Junction. That'll be on Cool Radio at 7 o'clock here tonight for some high school volleyball. Other area games just going down the line. Aurora on the road at Central City. And then a Broken Bow and Centennial and Centura have a triangular in Centura. So Centennial has both Broken Bow. I didn't have their matchup. Well, yeah, I did right there. Broken Bow versus Centennial at Centura and then Centennial against Centura. So that one, BDS goes to Meridian for a duel there. Central Valley at Cross County. Diller Odell at EMF. Dorchester, Shelby Rising City, and High Plains have a triangular hosted by Shelby Rising City tonight. Hastings, St. Cecilia at Sutton. And then Nebraska Lutheran, Osceola, and Elba go to Osceola for a try. Raymond Central at Seward, and then Fillmore Central hosts Wilbur Claytonia and Thayer Central in a triangular, and then York travels out to Kearney for a matchup tonight for the Dukes, who have, I think, re-entered the top 10 in the coaches' poll, or at least they're right up there. So
8: Number eight.
7: Yep. So got a good opponent there on the road tonight with Kearney. But there's our high school volleyball schedule this evening. Best of luck, everybody. And we're at the end of September already. We've got conference seasons
8: right
7: around the corner. And then, pretty soon it's going to be districts and state time. So, best of luck, everybody, tonight.
8: Right. And, we've talked about how some of the other sports, the outdoor short season sports like girls golf, softball, cross country goes a little bit longer, but really softball and golf really condensed regular seasons. So they're just like once school starts, they're just flying through their season. Yep. Volleyball has a little more chance to breathe, and they play a lot of games over the 2 months. So here we are. We're talking about, for some sports, we're talking about, hey, the final preparation before the postseason is right here. Football, if you're good, is going to the end of November, and in volleyball, if you're good, is going to state, which is the first week of November. So you're, depending on your sport, you're either like, okay, I'm fully in it, I'm fully committed to what we're trying to do and how we're going to apply it in the postseason, or you could still be kind of fiddling with a lineup or position change or something like that, depending on your sport too. So this is when coaches really earn that $2.50 an hour paycheck.
7: Is that all they get? Is that all it is?
8: Well, yeah. I'll tell you,
7: then might feel like that.
8: There's plenty of coaches that, when you stay up all night doing stats, then it goes to like 75 cents an hour.
7: That's right. That's right. So, good stuff there. Our high school volleyball schedule tonight. On to Nebraska volleyball. They had their rescheduled game against Missouri yesterday at John Cook Arena at the Bob Devaney Sports Center. And they picked up the sweep over the Tigers 25-10, 25-17, 25-14. Hit 380 yesterday, held the Tigers to .020. 43 kills to 24 kills in the match, and four aces also for the Huskers, eight blocks at the net too. So just dominant performance. They close out non-conference play in style there at home, and now it's the Big Ten here for Nebraska volleyball. So I didn't get to see any of that yesterday, just kind of followed along with the score. Eric, I know you were probably busy with your Concordia volleyball and Doan last night. They had a pretty simple sweep, too. So
8: I actually listened to John Baylor and Lauren Cook West on the way to my game. And, John's been doing Husker volleyball, 31 years? Yeah. And when you think about how just like 31 years is a long time to be covering a team. It's not Ken Pavelka doing in men's basketball for 50.
7: No.
8: But I mean, John's been doing, like, he's so smooth that sometimes you take for granted just how good he is.
7: Yep.
8: And I just listening to him, like being in the truck and listening to the entirety of that broadcast, not the whole thing, but the full, not highlight clips, but like full broadcasting of the play by play. As a play-by-play kind of nerd, that was just really really fun to listen to.
7: There was like a John Baylor clip that kind of went viral-ish recently. I don't know if you've seen this. It was a really cool point that Nebraska had. They posted that thing where, they'll put like the broadcaster camera
8: on. Yeah. It was their PBA game with Creighton.
7: That was it. Yep. Well, they posted that clip. I don't know if it was the Nebraska volleyball account or what it was, but and then, I don't know, how the Twitter algorithm works. When you see that, and then all of a sudden you'll see all these tweets that pop up with it. But it was all these broadcasters going, holy crap, volleyball is such a tough sport to call. This guy makes it so effortless. And, he doesn't like get super loud. If he does get loud, he'll kind of like, pull back, something like that.
8: Yeah.
7: That's my weak John Baylor impression. But, he's so good at the sport.
8: Yeah.
7: Yeah,
8: and
7: it could go really quick with it. He could follow along with it really well, and it's tough.
8: Well, you and I have called enough of it to know that there's really two ways to do volleyball. You can do just the point at the end, and you're almost quiet for the rest of it, or you got to try to say everybody who touches the ball. And I think John does a fantastic job of not finding a middle ground of that. He will get excited when, somebody gets a great dig in the back. And then I love how he calls where Bergen is setting the ball. So you get a really good mental picture of, and it's something that I try to do. You know, I try to say that when it's, you know, it's Baker on a slide, you can picture that back to the right and, you know, set it up left side at the 10-foot line. So, you know, we'd be silly if we didn't borrow stuff from from the greats around us.
7: Exactly. So, all right, anything else here today? I don't believe so. Of course, we've got our Friday football schedule. Tomorrow we'll talk a lot more about that. We've got York back at home, their homecoming matchup, and then Seward heads on the road with our games on Cool Radio. Let's see. I saw some disappointing news for my fantasy team. Jackson Dart, one of my quarterbacks, season-ending injury.
8: Oh, on your other one, because I've got him on our Rural Radio one.
7: Oh, is that okay?
8: That
7: I got my fantasy team.
8: So
7: that's right.
8: I needed 10 from him Sunday.
7: Yeah, I got my team
8: confused. Monday, and I
7: Jackson Dart's on my other team. You have him on your team,
8: so
7: you need to figure something out.
8: I'm dropping him. I'm opening the app right now. Dropping him.
7: There is something, and I don't quite know the conversation, but maybe it's always like this. You just don't realize it. But I mean, Caleb Williams down for the week. You had Sam Darnold get hurt for the Seahawks. You've got Jackson Dart getting hurt. Quarterbacks just seem to be getting hurt a lot in the NFL, and it's a lot earlier. Again, this might happen every single year, and nobody realizes it, but injuries are coming fast and furious right now in the National Football League. Don't know if it's a coincidence, if it's nothing, or what. Just watch for it. You know, Mahomes went out pretty late last year, but that was a big deal. You know, just knock on wood. Just wait for another big-time quarterback to go down. I don't know. Maybe it's a coincidence. Maybe it's not. But it's my
8: Well, I'm still on the hunt. I got to go find a quarterback.
7: Yeah,
8: so
7: better get one. Is Bryce Young available? You should maybe grab him. He's Panthers quarterback. Pretty good. If he's available, he might not
8: Players.
7: Be. I don't know.
8: Let's see here. Quarterbacks. Best quarterback available, Mariota, Watson,
7: nah, you don't
8: Geno,
7: want any of that.
8: Jameis Winston.
7: Yeah, don't get Jameis. Jameis is done. Deshaun, you don't want Deshaun
8: Case
7: either.
8: Keenum is still in the NFL.
7: Yeah, I wouldn't go with that either. You're
8: Tua's
7: probably
8: available.
7: Screwed. You're probably SOL right there.
8: Yeah.
7: Sorry.
8: I mean, Mariota. That's...
7: Call it a season, Eric. It's over. No, just kidding. All right.
8: It's not good. The fantasy team is not good.
7: That's going to do it for us today on this Thursday. We'll talk to you all tomorrow on a Football Friday. Have a great rest of your day. It's The Crossover on Cool Radio.
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7: Thunderstorms likely today, otherwise cloudy skies expected. High temperatures reach up to 62. Southerly winds 8 to 15 miles per hour. Storms likely with fog and spots tonight, lows level off around 59. Cloudy skies expected. From the Cool 103.5 Weather Center, powered by Weatherology, I'm Staff Meteorologist Jennifer Wojcicki. Right now, it's 61 degrees.
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9: Good morning on the Cool Morning Show. High 50s here this morning. Still some overcast clouds out there and checking out the rain. It's just starting to sprinkle a little bit here in York, and the heavier stuff moving in here late into the morning and then probably into the afternoon. So expect a lot of rain here on this Wednesday. Or excuse me, Thursday. Wednesday was yesterday. Here's Club Nouveau now for you on Cool Radio.

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0: brought Stuart Ronald Isley, This Old Heart of Mine, on Cool Radio. Good times, great music. Tonight, high school volleyball. Again, we are in Heartland this evening for the H&H Bearcats against the McCool Junction Mustangs. McCool Junction won their last game over Harvard in a two-set sweep there in a triangular. So they won their first game of the year, 1-11 on the season. They've got H&H with a 5-9 record in Heartland and at Henderson in Heartland High School. So that's tonight's game on Cool Radio. Pregame coverage at about 6:50. 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
11: 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December corn is up a half at 529.5. March down a quarter at 543.25. November soybeans down 2.5 at 1315.5. January down 3.25 at 1330.5. December Chicago wheat down 5.5 at 703. March down 6.25 at 718. December Kansas City wheat down 5.75 at 766. March down 7 at 778.5. October live cattle down 67 at 220.25. December down 17 at 222.17. September feeders up 82 at 337.35. October up 7 at 333.40. October lean hogs down 30 cents at 79.57. December down 52 at 69.80. That's a check of your markets. 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

A groove from Steve Winwood, The Finer Things, on Cool Radio. 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Eric's going to take this chair coming up here at 10 o'clock. He'll bring you through the lunch hour into the early afternoon. Then it's Gene Curtis from 2 to 6 right here on Cool Radio, live and local. 11 hours during the day. 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
2: 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Well, you learn a lot about your football team when you go on the road, especially in conference play. And offensive lineman Gunnar Gatula is no stranger to Big Ten road games, and he's looking forward to Saturday at Michigan State.
3: Yeah, I mean, the Big Ten's, you know, a very competitive conference, and you're never going to have a week where you can let off the gas. You know, it's going to be... You have to bring a lot of intensity every single week and prepare at the same level and even keep building off your preparation levels each week, just because every team's a great team in this league.
2: Safety Jameer Khan said for the defense, really one of the bigger keys now is they've got to be more aggressive and find ways to create plays and force turnovers.
4: I feel like we've proven that we're physical. 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And that's going to be a big thing that we focus on this week.
2: Reporting here with the Nebraska football team in Lincoln, I'm Sean Callahan of HuskerOnline.com.
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9: Thunderstorms likely today, otherwise cloudy skies expected. High temperatures reach up to 62. Southerly winds 8 to 15 miles per hour. Storms likely with fog and spots tonight, lows level off around 59. Cloudy skies expected. From the cool 103.5 Weather Center, powered by Weatherology, I'm staff meteorologist Jennifer Vujitsky. Right now, it's 61 degrees.
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Wild Cherry playing that funky music, you white boy. From the Better Homes and Gardens, the Good Life Group of York Studios, my name is Eric A. Good Thursday. Here's Bob Seger.

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0: Survivor, high on you on Cool Radio. A full check of the forecast. It's going to be wet for the next few days. Not going to get a lot of mowing done. I love that Rusty Dawkins putting it online. Is it a good day to mow or is it not? It's not going to be a good day to mow in the area. And that's just fine. Sometimes you got to let the yard breathe a little bit. Hopefully you can get some aeration in there. This would be a good time for that. But now you don't want to tear up the yard either. So this mowing break is brought to you by yours truly.
1: Thunderstorms likely today, otherwise cloudy skies expected. High temperatures reach up to 62. Southerly winds 8 to 15 miles per hour. Storms likely with fog and spots tonight, lows level off around 59. Cloudy skies expected. From the Cool 103.5 Weather Center, powered by Weatherology, I'm staff meteorologist Jennifer Vujicic. Right now, it's 61 degrees.
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0: Thompson Twins, Hold Me Now. It's on Cool Radio. 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
3: 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December corn up 3/4 at 529 3/4. March unchanged at 543 1/2. November soybeans up 1 1/4 at 1319 1/4. January down 1/2 at 1333 1/4. December Chicago wheat down 1/2 at 708. March down 1 at 723 1/4. December KC wheat down 1 3/4 at 770. March down 2 1/4 at 783 1/4. October live cattle are down 47 at 220.52. December up 30 at 222.65. September feeders up 92 at 337.45. October up 60 at 333.92. October lean hogs down 40 at 79.47. December down 82 at 69.50. And class 3 milk for October up 3 pennies at 15.56. 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
2: Thunderstorms likely today, otherwise cloudy skies expected. High temperatures reach up to 62. Southerly winds 8 to 15 miles per hour. Storms likely with fog and spots tonight, lows level off around 59, cloudy skies expected. From the cool 103.5 Weather Center, powered by Weatherology, I'm staff meteorologist Jennifer Vujicic. Right now, it's 61 degrees.
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9: Thunderstorms likely today, otherwise cloudy skies expected. High temperatures reach up to 62. Southerly winds 8 to 15 miles per hour. Storms likely with fog and spots tonight, lows level off around 59, cloudy skies expected. From the Cool 103.5 Weather Center, powered by Weatherology, I'm Staff Meteorologist Jennifer Wojcicki. Right now, it's 61 degrees.
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0: Here on Cool Radio, your joke of the day to get you into the lunch hour. Where do cows go on Friday nights? They go to the movies.
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0: 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October live cattle are down $1.07 at 219.85. December down 35 at 222. September feeders up 120 at 337.72. October up 67 at 334. October lean hogs are down 47 cents at 79.40. December down 80 at 69.52. And class 3 milk for September down a penny at 16.12 here on the Rural Radio Network.
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3: Thunderstorms likely this afternoon. Otherwise, cloudy skies expected. High temperatures reach up to 62. Southeast winds 8 to 15 miles per hour. Overcast skies with fog and spots tonight. Thunderstorms likely. Lows level off around 59. From the cool 103.5 Weather Center, I'm meteorologist Jennifer Wojcicki. Right now, 59.
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Sir Elton John, Sad Songs. Say So Much, it's here on Cool Radio. A full look at the very soggy weather forecast is on the way, but America and Bruce Springsteen before that. 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

0: Bruce Springsteen, the boss, talking about his hometown here on Cool Radio. 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
3: Thunderstorms likely this afternoon. Otherwise, cloudy skies expected. High temperatures reach up to 62. Southeast winds 8 to 15 miles per hour. Overcast skies with fog and spots tonight. Thunderstorms likely. Lows level off around 59. From the cool 103.5 Weather Center, I'm meteorologist Jennifer Wojcicki. Right now, 59.
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Richard Marx on Cool Radio on a soggy Thursday. This rain going to continue throughout the day into the overnight, into Friday night, and then tapering off on Saturday. Bryan Adams is up next on Cool Radio.

0: CCR down the Green River. It's here on Cool Radio. Well, that weather forecast, like we said, looks nice and wet for the next 3 days or so. Great chances of rain throughout the day today, tonight, Friday night, and into Saturday. Now, Saturday, we get a little bit warmer at 71, and on Sunday, 72 with partly cloudy. But by Monday, there's another slight chance of showers and 71 degrees.
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11: 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December corn is down 1 1/4 at 527 3/4. March down 2 at 541 1/2. November soybeans down 2 at 1316. January down 3 1/4 at 1330 1/4. December Chicago wheat.

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1: Nebraska football takes an unbeaten 3-0 record on the road. Hi, everyone. I'm Kyle Crooks, the voice of the Huskers. Nebraska travels for the first time this year and will start Big Ten play in East Lansing, Michigan to clash with the Michigan State Spartans. 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
4: Thunderstorms likely this afternoon, otherwise cloudy skies expected. High temperatures reach up to 62. Southeast winds 8 to 15 miles per hour. Overcast skies with fog and spots tonight, thunderstorms likely, lows level off around 59. From the cool 103.5 Weather Center, I'm meteorologist Jennifer Wojcicki. Right now, 59.
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Live and local from the Better Homes and Gardens, the Good Life Group of York Studios. My name is Eric, and a good Thursday afternoon. Bob Seger and the Silver Bullet Band, Queen and Heights coming up.

The Heights, How Do You Talk to an Angel? It's here on Cool Radio. And you know, sometimes the playlist, it's just a soulful, heartfelt kind of day. And then you got to play some Percy Sledge, too. I do have Dead or Alive coming up next, if that changes the day, on Cool Radio.

0: Dead or alive, you spin me round. Hey, the Sip and Stroll is going on in York tonight. Lots of fun activities downtown. We would invite you and hope to see you out at York tonight downtown for the Sip and Stroll event.
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5: Thunderstorms likely this afternoon. Otherwise, cloudy skies expected. High temperatures reach up to 62. Southeast winds 8 to 15 miles per hour. Overcast skies with fog and spots tonight. Thunderstorms likely. Lows level off around 59. From the cool 103.5 Weather Center, I'm meteorologist Jennifer Wojcicki. Right now, 59.
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Fleetwood Mac, Little Eyes here on Cool Radio. Good times, great music from the Better Homes and Gardens, the Good Life Group of York Studios. My name is Eric. A soggy Thursday for you and yours out there. Stay dry if you can.

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5: Good afternoon. 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December corn down 1.5 today at 527.5. March down 2 at 541.5. November soybeans down 0.5 at 1317.5. January down 1.75 at 1332. December Chicago wheat down 1.5 at 707. March down 2.75 at 721.5. December KC wheat down 4.75 at 767, March down 6 at 779.5. October live cattle down $1.85 at 219.07, December down 125 at 221.10. September feeders off the board today $1.10 higher at 337.62, October down 157 at 331.75. October lean hogs down 67 at 79.20, December down 85 at 69.47. 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
2: Thunderstorms likely this afternoon. Otherwise, cloudy skies expected. Daytime highs approaching 62. Winds out of the southeast, 8 to 15 miles per hour. Cloudy skies expected with fog in spots tonight. Thunderstorms likely. Lows dip down to about 59. On the Cool 103.5 Weather Center, powered by Weatherology, I'm staff meteorologist Laura Lockwood. Currently, it's 61 degrees.
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Dragging My Heart Around, Tom Petty and Stevie Nicks. Just after 2 o'clock Thursday afternoon, still rain all throughout the area. We are coming to you live from the Better Homes and Gardens Real Estate, the Good Life Group of York Studios. 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

0: got a bad case of loving you. That is Robert Palmer. All right, rain, not gonna go away. It will be here for at least another day. Of course, showers slowly pushing through the area right now, but we got a 50-50 chance of rain and cloudy again tomorrow. The high today around 62, 68 tomorrow. Morning showers are possible on Saturday, but the high getting up into the lower 70s. We have a complete check of your cool forecast coming up and great music from Journey, John Mellencamp, and Badfinger up next.
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7: Thunderstorms likely this afternoon. Otherwise, cloudy skies expected. Daytime highs approaching 62. Winds out of the southeast, 8 to 15 miles per hour. Cloudy skies expected with fog in spots tonight. Thunderstorms likely. Lows dip down to about 59. From the Cool 103.5 Weather Center, powered by Weatherology, I'm staff meteorologist Laura Lockwood. Currently, it's 61 degrees.
8: Nebraska football takes an unbeaten 3-0 record on the road. 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I'm Kyle Crooks, the voice of the Huskers. Nebraska travels for the first time this year and will start Big Ten play in East Lansing, Michigan to clash with the Michigan State Spartans. 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

0: probably the greatest song ever to have the worst video in existence. That is Journey. Separate Ways, Worlds Apart, Good Times, Great Music, Cool Radio. It is Gene. I am in till 6 o'clock today. We got some volleyball coming up this evening. I will tell you about that in a little bit. We also have great music from the Commodores, Billy Joel and Prince, next.
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6: Good afternoon, I'm Steve White with Ag News. Nebraska's largest general farm organization has announced its endorsements, but not for governor. Nebraska Farm Bureau telling us it is remaining neutral in the 2026 race for governor for the time being. The organization announced its general election endorsements recently, backing candidates in several federal, legislative, and statewide races, but not governor. Farm Bureau President Mark McHarg tells the Rural Radio Network the organization has surveyed its members, and the group's official position at this point is neutral in the race for governor.
7: Official statement would be that you're neutral and we're continuing to evaluate.
6: That's a change from 2022 when Nebraska Farm Bureau endorsed Jim Pillen early during the Republican primary process. At the time, Farm Bureau called Pillen the overwhelming consensus choice of members. McHarg says Farm Bureau has not ruled out making an endorsement. Last week at Husker Harvest Days, Farm Bureau raised questions about state tax policy, specifically talked that the state may eliminate sales tax exemptions on egg inputs. Pillen did not name Farm Bureau, but said lobbyists are confusing people.
8: Never been a thought in our office, not on a piece of paper, never been a conversation. Politics and elections are ugly. It's hogwash, and it ticks a guy off about all the line that goes on.
6: We have reached out to the gubernatorial campaigns for comments on Farm Bureau's lack of endorsement. Meanwhile, Governor Jim Pillen plans an announcement of his own today aimed at relief for egg producers battling high fuel prices. And he has called a press conference for this afternoon. Pillen says producers are under financial pressure at harvest, and the governor's office is looking at mechanisms to provide relief.
3: There's something about fall. The crisp air, the leaves, the changing of the season, and there's nothing like that traditional trip to the local pumpkin patch. 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
2: Thunderstorms likely this afternoon. Otherwise, cloudy skies expected. High temperatures reach up to 62. Southeasterly winds 8 to 15 miles per hour. Thunderstorms likely with fog in spots tonight. Lows dip down to about 60. Overcast skies. From the Cool 103.5 Weather Center, powered by Weatherology, I'm staff meteorologist Laura Lockwood. Right now, 61.
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0: Good times, great music, Laura Branigan, and Self-Control. Good afternoon, I am Gene. We got some volleyball coming up tonight on our network of stations. High school volleyball, right here on Cool Radio. We have H&H making the short trip to McCool Junction tonight. 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We always have to throw out there, you know, you never know how long or short the pregames are going to be, so we're planning on a 7 o'clock first serve, but that may have to be adjusted. 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
3: Thunderstorms likely this afternoon. Otherwise, cloudy skies expected. High temperatures reach up to 62. Southeasterly winds 8 to 15 miles per hour. Thunderstorms likely with fog and spots tonight. Lows dip down to about 60. Overcast skies. From the Cool 103.5 Weather Center, powered by Weatherology, I'm staff meteorologist Laura Lockwood. Right now, 61.
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0: Just another reminder that I got chores to do when I go home. That is Dirty Laundry from Don Henley. Wrote that song, well, because he was a little bit upset. See, Don got himself in a little bit of trouble. He got arrested, and it was plastered all over the news, and he just didn't really think that him getting arrested was newsworthy. So he sat down and wrote that song. Now, I don't know if it did him any good, but it made him millions of dollars, and he probably feels better about that. We have got more great music coming up right around the corner. Paul McCartney and Wings and the Doobie Brothers next.
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6: 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Your ears burn. You yearn for Elizabeth and Mr. Darcy to profess their undying love for one another. 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Performance is so good, you'll give love a second chance. Audible. Stories that speak to you.

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2: Nebraska football takes an unbeaten 3-0 record on the road. 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I'm Kyle Crooks, the voice of the Huskers. Nebraska travels for the first time this year and will start Big Ten play in East Lansing, Michigan to clash with the Michigan State Spartans. 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
1: Rolls up aloft around 60 with fog tonight under cloudy skies with thunderstorms likely, southeasterly winds 5 to 10 miles per hour. Cloudy skies expected with fog in spots early tomorrow, thunderstorms likely, daytime highs approaching 66. From the cool 103.5 Weather Center, powered by Weatherology, I'm staff meteorologist Laura Lockwood. Right now, it's 61 degrees.
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to you live from the Better Homes and Gardens Real Estate, the Good Life Group of York Studios, just after 4 o'clock. I am Gene. Music coming up from the Doors, the Jacksons, James Brown, too. It's Yes Now Cool Radio.

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0: We are living in America, and in America, we like football. So we got some football coming up for you tomorrow night with your Friday Night Lights right here on Cool 103.5. 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
12: Rolls up aloft around 60 with fog tonight under cloudy skies with thunderstorms likely, southeasterly winds 5 to 10 miles per hour. Cloudy skies expected with fog in spots early tomorrow, thunderstorms likely, daytime highs approaching 66. From the Cool 103.5 Weather Center, powered by Weatherology, I'm staff meteorologist Laura Lockwood. Right now, it's 61 degrees.
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0: Blondie and Call Me. 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
4: All right, Jesse Bradley, let's start at the beginning. 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
5: The program is a statewide initiative to help Nebraska farmers adopt technologies and practices that improve water management, nitrogen efficiency, and soil health while improving farm value. 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
4: 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Does that mean farmers are selling their data?
5: 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OneRED does not sell farm data. 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
5: 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The farmer decides which eligible fields, acres, and opportunities to pursue. 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
4: Rolls up aloft around 60 with fog tonight under cloudy skies with thunderstorms likely, southeasterly winds 5 to 10 miles per hour. Cloudy skies expected with fog in spots early tomorrow, thunderstorms likely, daytime highs approaching 66. From the Cool 103.5 Weather Center, powered by Weatherology, I'm staff meteorologist Laura Lockwood. Right now, it's 61 degrees.
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1: Still waiting to hear like the other 45 ways, because he only tells us like five or six. That is Paul Simon and 50 Ways to Leave Your Lover. 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
3: 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I am not an attorney. 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
5: Imagine you're reading Pride and Prejudice, except you're not reading it. Harris Dickinson and Marissa Abella are reading it to you on Audible. Her barbs sting you. His coldness sends a shiver up your spine. Your heart aches. Your ears burn. You yearn for Elizabeth and Mr. Darcy to profess their undying love for one another. You can't bear it any longer. Well, maybe a chapter longer. Performance is so good, you'll give love a second chance. Audible. Stories that speak to you.
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8: Lows of a lot around 60 with fog tonight under cloudy skies with thunderstorms likely, southeasterly winds 5 to 10 miles per hour. Cloudy skies expected with fog in spots early tomorrow. Thunderstorms likely. Daytime highs approaching 66. From the Cool 103.5 Weather Center, powered by Weatherology, I'm staff meteorologist Laura Lockwood. Right now, it's 61 degrees.
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0: That is Maxi Priest and Close to You, and that is going to wrap up my portion of your day. Thank you very much for letting me be part of yours. Remember, we got high school volleyball coming up tonight right here on Cool Radio. H&H going to McCool Junction. Our scheduled pregame is at 6:50, first serve at 7 o'clock. That is H&H at McCool Junction coming up here in just a little bit over an hour. So stick around for that, and stick around for great music from Glenn Frey, Foreigner, and Fleetwood Mac next. Have a great evening.
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1: Nebraska football takes an unbeaten 3-0 record on the road. 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
1: Rolls up aloft around 60 with fog tonight under cloudy skies with thunderstorms likely. Southeasterly winds 5 to 10 miles per hour. Cloudy skies expected with fog in spots early tomorrow. Thunderstorms likely. Daytime highs approaching 66. From the cool 103.5 Weather Center, powered by Weatherology, I'm staff meteorologist Laura Lockwood. Right now, it's 61 degrees.
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2: Rolls up aloft around 60 with fog tonight under cloudy skies with thunderstorms likely, southeasterly winds 5 to 10 miles per hour. Cloudy skies expected with fog in spots early tomorrow. Thunderstorms likely. Daytime highs approaching 66. From the Cool 103.5 Weather Center, powered by Weatherology, I'm staff meteorologist Laura Lockwood. Right now, it's 61 degrees.
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1: Rolls up aloft around 60 with fog tonight under cloudy skies with thunderstorms likely. Southeasterly winds 5 to 10 miles per hour. Cloudy skies expected with fog in spots early tomorrow. Thunderstorms likely. Daytime highs approaching 66. From the Cool 103.5 Weather Center, powered by Weatherology, I'm staff meteorologist Laura Lockwood. Right now, it's 61 degrees.